0: 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Fuck around and find out.
1: You have any dumb? But the blood clot, you call me out. What do you want?

0: 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Them dead already. Fuck around and find out.
1: You have any dumb? By the blood clot, you call me out. What do you want?

I've heard a rumor resting deeply at the bottom, speaking harshly. Getting less. 6 11 11 11 11 11 11 11 11 11 11 11 11 11 11 11 11 11 11 11 11 11 11 11 11 11 11 11 11 11 11 11 11 11 11 11 11 11 11 11 11 11 11 11 11 11 11 11 11 11 11 11 11 11 11 11 11 11 11 11 11 11 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

0: fine. 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
1: No. No.
0: Fuck no, no. See people business and love it. I will tie your pants, this is on spine.
1: No.
2: 666. Yeah.

0: Salut, c'est Gus. Retrouve-moi un samedi sur deux, de 17h à 19h, pour l'émission...
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7: The Atomic Age was born. Here, in fact, is the answer to a dream as old as man himself. A giant of limitless power at man's command. And where was it science found that giant? In the atom. Truly the superpower which man has released from within the atom's heart is not one, but many giants. One is the warrior, the destroyer. Another is the engineer.

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1: Rumors spread around, and it takes its time. 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
1: The Atomic Age was born. Here, in fact, is the answer to a dream as old as man himself. A giant of limitless power at man's command. And where was it science found that giant? In the atom. Truly, the superpower which man has released from within the atom's heart is known.

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1: 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By the blood clot, you call me out. What do you want?